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So I can softly say.

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1: 而且我們都贏